0: 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Okay.
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0: 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Okay, here's one for Scott.
1: Estás escuchando Radio Guadalix.
2: Música en español, todos los martes de 6 a 7 en RadioGuadalix.es.